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1: I enjoy the history of China. I am very interested in the country to learn more about your beautiful land, actually. Yeah, your history.
2: I've never personally been to China before, never been to Asia, and I was just really excited to try something different, to experience a different culture. Absolutely fabulous. As soon as I walked in, it was just incredible. I gasped. I was videoing and recording everything. The dresses, the outfits were so beautiful. The food, so many different dishes that I've never tried before.
0: 在江苏水乡周庄，来自多个国家的大型入境旅游团在古镇的小桥流水间感受江南烟火与千年文脉。四川多地景区升级优化入境全流程服务，一季度入境游客量同比增长超五成。
3: Your train is perfect. You are very kind and it's very interesting here.
4: 这个温泉的空气特别好，而且这里的环境也是很干净，给我们一个很好的体验。
0: 在江苏溧阳，外国游客观万亩竹海、赏湖光山色，近距离观赏国宝大熊猫，沉浸式体验中华茶道文化。
5: 很放松，逃离城市的感觉。
6: Gosto muito, é inspirador. Não é participamos no processo de fazer o chá e depois podemos beber e sentir.
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4: We were very moved by it. 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
12: I enjoy the history of China. I am very interested in the country to learn more about your beautiful land, actually. Yeah, your history.
13: I've never personally been to China before.Never been to Asia, and I was just really excited to try something different, to experience a different culture. Absolutely fabulous. As soon as I walked in, it was just incredible. I gasped. I was videoing and recording everything. The dresses, the outfits were so beautiful. The food, so many different dishes that I've never tried before.
11: 在江苏水乡周庄，来自多个国家的大型入境旅游团在古镇的小桥流水间感受江南烟火与千年文脉。四川多地景区升级优化入境全流程服务，一季度入境游客量同比增长超50%。
14: Your train is perfect. You are very kind and it's very interesting here.
15: 这个温泉的空气特别好，而且这里的环境也是很干净，给我们一个很好的体验。
11: 在江苏溧阳，外国游客观万亩竹海、赏湖光山色，近距离观赏国宝大熊猫，沉浸式体验中华茶道文化，
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11: 海外游客的入境游版图持续下沉，不断扩容，不仅为中小城市文旅产业带来新机遇，更成为向世界展示